Dierks Bentley and Gone on 98.1 KJunk. Before you're gone for the weekend, remember, or if you haven't heard yet today, we've been teasing a surprise to us and everybody else. California Mid-State Fair Country Grandstand Concert Announcement on Monday morning at 9.

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Kane Brown's latest. That's called Woman on 98.1 KJUG. Rolling into your Friday night. Yes, Flatland Calvary. I got music from them coming up here on KJUG. 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

Hats in Westbrook that has painted you pretty. Mandy back with you on 98.1 at K-Jug. Speaking of things that are painted pretty and looking real nice, the Jug has been getting some work

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1: 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I'll be breaking down the question and answers on the way. Here's Dustin Lynch.

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Speaking of brand new albums that you should check out, that is Kacey Musgraves with Loneliest Girl. My name is Mandy on 98.1 at KJUG, and that is off of her latest album, Middle of No.

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1: 98.1 KJOG with Flatland Calvary, never coming back. It is Mandy, and she's coming back, and we cannot wait to have her. Dina Carter coming to the Barrel House Brewing Company for Memorial Day Monday, May 25th. Our friends Joe and Martina also going to be taking the trip from Nashville back to the Central Coast to open the show. Cannot wait to have those two back. And we got your tickets to win. Tom and Becky have got another round Monday morning. If you tune in with the Joe Country Morning Crew between 6 and 10 a.m., they'll have your tickets to Dina Carter and Joe and Martina at Barrel House Brewing Company May 25th.
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1: I want to respond to No Fun Justin, one of our favorite listeners and favorite texters, and also, Hammers IT, sponsor of the thing. So I heard a certain radio ad that Becky went to a full electric vehicle. Please tell me this isn't true. Never thought I'd see Becky go to the dark side. LOL. You want to address that?
2: Not really.
1: I'll address it for you if you want.
2: Go ahead.
1: Okay. Sorry, No Fun Justin, that she's buying no gas these days at $7 a gallon, and she's plugging in to an electrical outlet. So she's actually wicked smart. And I don't know what you drive. My guess is a big old truck running out of diesel. Just FYI. Also, don't come at Becky. She's my Becky. I can come at Becky. You can't come at Becky.
2: Thank you for all of that.
1: There you go.
2: It is wonderful to not have to buy gas. I'll tell you that.
1: There you go.
2: Might never go back.
1: I know. It's so funny because, five, 7 years ago, I drove a Prius and everybody made fun of me. Oh, you're in a Prius. And I'd go to the gas station, it'd be $20 to fill up. I'm like, laugh all
2: right.
1: You want.
2: Right.
1: You're putting $75, $95 in your tank.

0: things beyond just the chip.
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